Man got a lot of problems, but they don't mind on a brick. White people go to school, where they teach you how to be thick. Everybody does just what you're told to. Nobody wants

Some blues by the New Orleans, you know it's gone, gone, gone. 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Yeah. You know it's gone, gone, gone. 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

0: 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He's hurt bad. We gotta leave him here, honey. We gotta. He won't talk. I promise you that, will you, Johnny?
1: Listen, leave me here. I can handle it.
0: The cops are outside. Ruka's in the car. Come on, let's get the hell out of this joint. Listen, we got 3 million. Listen, Smucker, we got 3 million in the can here. We'll look after him. I'll send the bird to his mother. Come on, let's just get out of this place. We can do it.

0: Well done, Mr. Cairo. And what do you have to say about that, my friend?
1: All right, so you got me in it. What about her?
2: Don't worry.
0: Very magnanimous, very magnanimous indeed.
3: You mean you are going to make us an offer we can't refuse?